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0: Corpus Christi's Rock Station, C101. It's Stacy, and I have a fear of animals up close, but from far away and watching them on YouTube, that's more than fine. The Bear Eat-a-thon is underway. They're all fattening up for winter. In fact, the Oregon Department of Fish and Wildlife, they say this is the time of year when it's especially important to actually keep your garbage cans all locked up, don't have any pet food outside, bird seed, that sort of thing. Because bears are going to be spending around 20 hours a day looking for food. I know some people like that.
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1: Thanks for hanging out, Stacey, with you on your Monday. Now, Smashing Pumpkins, in the beginning of their Rats in a Cage tour, look up one of the set lists. They're all the same night after night. Insane. 30-some songs. It's the perfect set list.

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1: Thanks for hanging out. It's Stacy with you. And James Ehaw touring with the Smashing Pumpkins, of course, where every once in a while he tells jokes. You give him a microphone, he'll give you dad jokes. First time I ever heard him tell jokes was 2003, whenever he was playing with A Perfect Circle. And those are now in my arsenal of jokes that I tell.

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1: Thanks for hanging out. 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And when's the last time you tried watching that movie, Disturbing Behavior? Was that 98? Around the time The Faculty came out, too. You had like the two dueling school scarier movies. I just want to know if it's worth renting it for $3.99. 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

0: C101 rocks. Thanks for hanging out. It's Stacy with you. And a lot of movies in theaters, big names, and some of them big flops, according to the public. I mean, it's for you to decide. Digger, not doing as well as I think they expected it would. Tom Cruise with prosthetics in that one. And Primetime with Robert Pattinson. I've heard a lot of mixed reactions about that one as well. But Resident Evil doing really well in theaters. Heart of the Beast with the beautiful Brad Pitt doing all right. And Practical Magic 2 still doing really well. It is the season.
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1: Thanks for hanging out. It's Stacey with you. Now, Stained, of course, Break the Cycle. If you recall, came out in 2001. 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

0: Corpus Christi's rock station, C101. It's Stacey, and I mean, Halloween spending, record high, man, reaching $13.1 billion here in 2025. It's insane, man. Prices have jumped. So have the sizes of Halloween decor. I saw a werewolf. It was like 20 feet tall. And I'm never going on that street again until November.
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It's C101. Stacey hanging with you. And just a reminder, if you think you'll get gas in the morning, don't betray yourself. Do it tonight. I wish

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What do you think, huh? 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
1: Thanks for hanging out, Stacey, with you. And at movies and theaters, well, 'tis the season for horror movies, I guess. No thanks to this one called Other Mommy. The Social Reckoning, though, that's in theaters with Mikey Madison, Jeremy Allen White, even Bill Burr in this one, and Jeremy Strong playing Mark Zuckerberg. Verity, after its opening week, did all right. Dakota Johnson, Anne Hathaway, the brunettes with bangs, and Josh Hartnett in that one. But Digger with Tom Cruise wearing prosthetics, I heard a lot of mixed reactions from that one.
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1: Jimmy Eat World's Bleed American turned 25 years old in July, and they're going to be celebrating at the Hollywood Bowl November 7th for a 25th anniversary show. 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
1: It's Stacy. Thanks for hanging out. We're going to keep the rock going for you. We'll do, as Christopher Walken once said, Foo Fighters.

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It's Stacy, and dressing up your pet this Halloween. 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

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Those are the big ones.

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1: Thanks for hanging out. It's Stacy with you. And some musings with Stacy in the studio here. There's a lot of different bug sprays on the market, bug traps and such. You know what the tried and true is? Hairspray. Slow that sucker down. You're not going to kill it with hairspray. You're going to slow it down. And then you're going to be able to do whatever you need to do to get rid of that bug out of the house.
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101 Rocks. Stacey hanging with you. Rock the Bank going to be starting back up tomorrow morning. So 9 o'clock will be your first shot of the morning. And then through 5 p.m., you get 9 total chances to win $1,000. 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

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It's C101. Saturday Night Live season 52 underway with the fourth show of the season already coming up on October 31st. That'll be Halloween night. Indy Navaretti, which is the girl who played in the movie Obsession, was the host, and musical guest Gracie

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It's Stacy with you. Now, Queens of the Stone Age, I do love them. If you dig them, you gotta keep your eyes peeled. October 30th, that's when their new album will be out. Ninth studio album titled Perfect, where they say every song sounds like it's from a different world.

me because you look so fine that I really wanna make you mine. 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

0: Corpus Christi's rock station, C101. Halloween candy bowls may be a little less chocolate heavy this year as high retail prices continue to squeeze shoppers. And cocoa prices have come down from their 2024 peaks, but now much of the candy on the shelves was made with cocoa purchased months ago when costs were still near record highs. Experts expect more families to rely on sales, value packs, and cheaper alternatives, with some buying fewer chocolate treats altogether. Even so, chocolate remains the favorite Halloween candy for many consumers. You know what? Go ahead and buy as much chocolate as you want with $1,000. You can win it once again today, every hour. Listen for those keywords, 9 a.m. through 5 p.m., and enter them on our website to win a grand.
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Poison, their planned 40th anniversary reunion tour for this year was canceled following a financial dispute, though the band has received an offer for a potential 2027 reunion. We'll see what happens. Just Falling in Reverse and Bad Guy. 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

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The Smashing Pumpkins. 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

0: 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The bright orange and purple drink also comes in the chain's first clear smoothie cup to show off the Halloween colors. It's available now at participating locations for a limited time, and the purple popping boba can also be added to any smoothie.
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C101 rocks. The Rolling Stones, they are reportedly back in the studio recording new music. And just months after the release of their latest album, Foreign Tongues. And frontman Mick Jagger and the band apparently working on new material, as confirmed by jazz saxophonist Courtney Pine, who revealed he recently recorded a session with Jagger for the group. I'm Shrum is Shine Down and Young Again.

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It's Motionless in White's R.I.P. featuring Skylar Grey.

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That album anthology released 30 years ago. I'm Schroemer's Cage, the elephant beaches in Tennessee. 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

Corpus Christi's rock station, C101. Black Sabbath's Tony Iommi is about to release his first solo album in 21 years. It's going to be out on Friday, October 23rd. It's called From the Dark. He's having essence, but afterlife.

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We're presenting the biggest alternative rock concert of the year, our 2027 iHeartRadio Alter Ego, presented by Capital One. 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

0: Corpus Christi's Rock Station, C101. 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It's also exact duplicates of Ocean Drive's Breakwater Hotel, renamed the Hotel Boardwalk, alongside the iconic Bayside Ferris wheel. 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

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My name's Shroom. If you're a fan of Linkin Park, there's a good chance you're going to like this next band, Ninth Kee. Check out some of their new music. This is one of the tracks called Happy Feels Like.

B101 rocks. Aerosmith, they announced their show, the Hollywood Bowl. It's going to take place October 29th and November 1st. Doing two of them. It's billed as California Dream On, Aerosmith and Friends. Loaded up with artists like Guns N' Roses joining them. Hearts, Billy Idol, Tom Morello, Chad Smith, The Black Crowes, Jerry Cantrell, and more.

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Everything you need to know, like the lineup and how you can get the tickets before they go on sale to the general public, coming up right here this morning. This is Evanescence. Tell me when you've had enough.

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1: Korn, they have officially completed tracking their highly anticipated 15th studio album, and marking their first full-length project since 2022's Requiem. 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

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All-time low in Black Bear with Monsters. Well, it is monster season. Halloween fast approaching. You got your costume picked out yet? I think I'm going to go as Bear from the movie Obsession. I'm Shroom. Here's Bill Murray and a day to remember. Always like

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We are getting closer to the release of Nickelback's new album, Everything Under the Sun. This is Nickelback's new track,

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Corpus Christi's rock station, C101. The Smashing Pumpkins. Well, speaking of pumpkins, did you hear we have a new world record for the heaviest pumpkin ever recorded? This pumpkin weighing

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My name's Shroom. This track's about the painful silence, regrets, and emotional distance that remains after a relationship breaks down from harsh words. It's Motionless in White's R.I.P. featuring Skylar Grey.

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C101 rocks. Bon Jovi, that's one of those songs that if you're in the shower right now, there's a good chance you are using the shampoo bottle as a microphone and singing into it. I'm just saying. Thanks for listening, no matter where you're listening from. It's a perfect circle. Starless.

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0: And away we go. Happy Tuesday. Jackson checking in. As always, thanks for listening, man. Do appreciate it. Got some Papa Roach coming up. Going to play some Chili Peppers. We'll do a little something from Soundgarden. Things I know this hour as well. Random useless facts to fill your noggin with on a Tuesday morning. Let's get things underway. Start things off today with some Linkin Park. Heavy as the crown.

0: Make us a preset on your iHeartRadio app. It's C101. There's Papa Roach and Scars Jackson here. Big happy birthday to one of my favorite rock stars on planet Earth, Sammy Hagar. I've had the chance to sit down and chat with that dude several times throughout the years. And he is truly one of the coolest guys on planet Earth. Just a really down-to-earth guy. Sammy is 79 today. Did I say that? Paul Simon is 85. Sacha Baron Cohen, very funny dude, 55 today. And wide receiver, one of the best maybe to ever play the game, Jerry Rice, is 64 years old today. Also on this day back in 2010, the rescue of 33 Chilean miners. They spent 69 days trapped underground. More than a billion people tuned in around the world to follow that rescue. Huge story. All right, things I know coming up in just a bit. Some Chili Peppers. We'll play some Bad Wolves. Hang out.
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1: There's the Chili Peppers, Under the Bridge. Jackson here. Good morning. Play some Bad Wolves for you now. Here's Zombie.

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1: Jackson here. I see that the GOP is urging John Fetterman, Senator Fetterman, to switch parties and become a Republican. Fetterman, of course, a Democrat, state of Pennsylvania. I feel like there's just a two-word answer to that, and it's how much? Because that's kind of how I feel about politics, and I'm probably not too far off, right? All right, coming up, some POT, Soundgarden, and Things I Know just around the corner. Hang out.

0: 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If you go to Soundgarden's official YouTube channel, you can see that performance, the halftime performance, when they played at the Seattle game and had Mike McCready from Pearl Jam come out and play. Taylor Momsen from the Pretty Reckless on vocals. Took a while, but they got it up, and you can check it out now. Things I Know coming up. We'll do it on the other side of Sublime.
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1: Offspring, Self-Esteem, Jackson here. Hey, if you're a fan of Always Sunny in Philadelphia, the season finale, season 18, wrapped last night. So if you missed it, you can probably go back and stream it. And I watched that, I think I told you about it yesterday, that Ben Affleck movie. I think it's called Animals or something like that. I think it's Animals. It's on Netflix. Let that point out how unimpressed I was. It was meh. I wouldn't waste your time. I shouldn't say that. It was okay. How's that? It's Jelly Roll and Liar.

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0: Instagram would like to apologize for always suggesting the song Higher by Creed. It apparently keeps getting suggested to users on Instagram stories. Due to a glitch in their system, Creed did not make a deal to promote their song. But if you've noticed, Higher by Creed keeps getting recommended for your Instagram stories. You're not crazy and you're not alone. And Instagram says they would like to apologize. There's a glitch. And for whatever reason, recommends that song regardless of what you're posting. People started to wonder if Creed made some sort of deal with Meta, but that is not the case. Spokesperson for Instagram said they looked into it and found that the song is being recommended to more people than intended, and they will continue to investigate. So there you go. No, Creed and Instagram are not in cahoots.
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C101, be sure to make us a preset on your free iHeartRadio app. There's Nirvana and Heart-Shaped Box. A recent YouGov poll looked at America's favorite comfort foods. I probably have to agree with most of this, as long as pizza's on here. The only thing I don't see on here is tacos. That is concerning. The list they compiled based on the responses: chocolate chip cookies, mashed potatoes, french fries, bacon, pizza, steak, mac and cheese, apple pie, chicken noodle soup, and brownies. Where's the tacos? Where's the tacos? Apparently, America's favorite comfort foods are, you know, carbs and cheese and things your cardiologist would sigh at. There's 21 Pilots and

C101, Rocks Corpus Christi. Jackson here. I think we would all agree that most Americans would not celebrate anyone losing their job. But what if I told you it was Flock? Yeah. Flock reportedly planning to lay off 18% of its workforce due to all the controversy and outraged citizens. Most people believe Flock surveillance crosses a line. By now, you've heard of Flock, the company infamous for selling AI-powered license plate readers to police departments and cities. It's raising major concerns about surveillance and invasion of privacy. Well, Flock apparently about to lay off 18% of its workforce due to all this outrage. Even some of its own employees have been uncomfortable with the mounting opposition and have left voluntarily. Some are accepting buyout packages. Others are just being canned. Yeah, those things suck, man. I am not a fan. We are flirting with the surveillance state, and that's some scary stuff.

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As the Chili Peppers and other side, Jackson here. Fashion is cyclical, right? Things come back. What do you think the next thing to come back? Doesn't have to be cool. It could be something that was a bad idea the first time around. Well, they say it might be frosted tips. We'll talk about that coming up.

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1: Jackson here. Darth Vader's lightsaber from the original Star Wars trilogy is hitting the auction block. Starting bid. Starting. $1 million. So if you're the ultimate Star Wars fan, you can own this piece of film history. The best way for a true fan to show his commitment to, I don't know, celibacy? No, I mean, hey, look, if you're into Star Wars, I know a lot of people.

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1: Jackson here. Good morning. So if you had to guess the wealthiest age group in America, what do you think it'd be? Believe it or not, it's people 75 years and older. For people 75 and up right now, the median net worth is about $500,000. And that's up from like 360 back in 2022. So one group of Americans feeling the economic pain less than anyone else, but it's also the group that's feeling every other type of pain, like getting up off the couch. But yeah, according to a new report from the Fed, America's wealthiest group now, people 75 and older. They say it has a lot to do with the surge in property values in recent decades and the steady gains in the stock market. And for comparison, those aged 35 and below, now remember, 75 plus, we said the median was $500,000. Those aged 35 and below, median net worth is $33,000. And it's down almost 25% since 2022. Yeah, boy. Something's got to be done, man. Oh, wait, that's right. AI. Oh, we're screwed. No, I'm going to keep a glass half full. It's going to be fine.
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C101, Rocks Corpus Christi. As Metallica enters Sandman Jackson here, Metallica performed Until It Sleeps live for the first time at their fourth show at the Sphere in Las Vegas. Man, they are mixing things up. They're playing songs they haven't played in like 10, 15 years, and even playing songs like Until It Sleeps that they've never played live. Song on this set list replaced King Nothing, showcasing the band's willingness to include a lot of deep cuts from their catalog. The residency, titled Life Burns Faster, offering fans a pretty unique experience. And these no-repeat weekends are very cool. So if you see them on Friday night, it'll be a completely different set on Saturday night. Pretty cool, man. I have been investigating. I've been trying to figure out if there's any way possible that I could make it to Vegas for one of these shows. I'd really love to see it. All right, here's Imagine Dragons and Believer.

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C101, be sure to make us a preset on your free iHeartRadio app. That's Tom Petty and Freefall and Jackson here. I think today is the day Tyson hits Netflix. This is a four-part documentary series. Netflix promising an unflinching look and not just a boxing highlight reel. It'll cover his rough childhood in Brooklyn, how he went on to be the youngest heavyweight champ ever at 20, his spectacular rise, controversies, and even a prison sentence in there, financial and personal problems, and later his reinvention. Tyson himself participates along with people from his inner circle. It does look like it's going to be pretty good. Definitely worth checking out. It's 4 1-hour episodes. And again, that's out today on Netflix.

0: 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We'll get you caught up on all things entertainment and, you know, pop culture. Coming up on the other side of Five Finger Death Punch, here's Eye of the Storm.
1: Oh, Father!

0: 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Jackson here. Time once again for your buzz brief, all things entertainment and pop culture. I don't know if you saw this, but Shane Gillis dropped an F-bomb live on SNL over the weekend. Gillis was playing the son of Mikey Day's character. It was a sketch called Green Eggs and Ham, and yeah, the F-word slipped out on live television. He immediately realized what he'd done, broke character, and reacted with an embarrassed geez. Mikey Day then worked the mistake into the sketch, joking that Gillis used bad language. Gillis did apologize again before the sketch ended. For the West Coast broadcast, NBC was able to drop the audio during the offending moment, but not the case elsewhere. Nicolas Cage appears to be headed to True Detective 5. The funny part is that HBO was not really ready to announce that yet. During his New York Comic Con appearance, Cage started talking about doing another season of TV and said he thought he might do True Detective. Then he apparently realized he might have just revealed something that wasn't supposed to be out yet. Then he said, "That's okay that I'm the first to announce that, right?" HBO still had not formally confirmed the casting. Season 5 expected to take the anthology to Jamaica Bay, New York. So, scary, one out at the box office over the weekend. The horror movie Other Mommy opened at number one with $27.5 million domestically and just over $45 million worldwide. Meanwhile, The Social Reckoning, the follow-up to The Social Network, absolutely bombed. Opened with just about $5.5 million domestically. Movie stars Jeremy Strong as Mark Zuckerberg and apparently deals with the whole whistleblower thing about the algorithms and public safety. But America, I guess, looked at Facebook and said, "I'd rather watch Evil Mommy." And finally, Darth Vader's lightsaber, $1 million to start. The Vader lightsaber used in The Empire Strikes Back and Return of the Jedi is going to hit the auction block on the 12th of November with a $1 million opening bid. And that will surely rise. Another one of those props reportedly sold for like $3.6 million last year. So don't expect somebody to walk away with it for $1 million. $1 million plus dollars for a movie prop. You got to be a big fan, man. Big fan. And that's your Buzz Brief.
1: This report.

0: The state of Texas versus Juan and Mary Sanchez. The charge? Child abuse. For refusing to recognize their son as a girl.
1: Sounds insane, right? Well, Gina Hinojosa supports the radical policy of taxpayers paying for sex change surgery for kids and the assault on parental rights. And Hinojosa believes schools should be able to transition children behind their parents' backs. But that's just the beginning. Gina Hinojosa supports allowing boys and girls sports and in their locker rooms. It's gross, unfair, and harmful to girls. And what does Gina Hinojosa say about it? Listen to this.
2: I really don't understand how girls would be hurt by this. A threat to our little girls that doesn't exist.
1: Gina Hinojosa, radical, dangerous. We cannot allow her to become governor of Texas.
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5: Partly sunny, breezy, and humid with a couple of showers in 92 today. A few clouds, 78 tonight. Wednesday, mainly sunny, becoming windier and a high of 93.
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0: 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Third Eye Blind and Jumper Jackson here. This would make a pretty cool collector's item. Mastodon have taken their band name ridiculously literally. They're releasing a special edition of their new album, Marrow Deep, and it contains actual fossilized mastodon teeth ground into dust and pressed into vinyl. Only 170 copies exist, $150 a pop. Yeah, about 20 years ago, a fan of the band gave them a bag of real mastodon teeth. These were museum-quality fossils. And I guess they spent the next two decades going, what the hell do we do with these? Well, they finally came up with the answer. The fossils, roughly 11,000 years old, they were ground up into particles fine enough that they could be hand-sprinkled into the vinyl. Mastodon came into the pressing plant and actually helped press the records themselves. So a record that's been 11,000 years in the making. That's pretty cool, man. Definitely unique. And I'd say it's your move there. Imagine Dragons. What you got?
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2: Cage the Elephants and Ain't No Rest for the Wicked. 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Guys, Super Bowl this year is on Valentine's Day. Make a note of that. These are just arguments waiting to happen, okay? Don't screw this up. Plan accordingly. It's Pink Floyd and Hey You.

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Hey, if you're a fan of the horror flicks, check out the new trailer for Scarlett Johansson in The Exorcist Martyrs. It looks pretty good. I got to be honest, man. The only movie that scared me growing up was The Flippin' Exorcist. And I think I was well into adulthood before I could watch it all the way through. Freaked me out. I'll definitely watch this one, though. Here's Evanescence. Tell me when you've had enough.

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The louder, the more better. Let's rock. C101.

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It is Hitman with you on your Tuesday with more rock coming up this hour, including some Black Sabbath. Of course, your stupid criminal of the day. 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

0: 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You know, Darlene, she was literally a loss of words when she won
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You know, a 30-year-old woman over in Iowa was arrested after she charged about $1,350 on a stolen credit card to rent bounce houses. She did it on two separate occasions, presumably with two different cards. She's actually free right now on a $6,000 bond, assuring that she doesn't jump bail. And they don't know how she got the card numbers, but yeah, some people are kind of hurt. It's your stupid criminal of the day on C101.

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0: C101, you know, it's coming up in 2 days. Tickets to Rock Thursday being brought to you by Generator Supercenter. 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

0: 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Of course, Stain coming to San Antonio with, well, let's see, Hinder and what else? Hooba Stank, Cedar. It's going to be a great show.
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0: some Pearl Jam for you on C101 asking that question. That one weird coworker, right?
1: A former coworker told me that he loved me, like just in the middle of a shift while we were just trying to get through it, but just really dug in his feelings and told me, like, yeah, man, I love you so much.

STP always rocks for you on C101 with a little bit of rock news. You know, Journey's drummer, Dean Castronovo, actually is back at work after a scary moment that happened on Thursday night last week where he left the show two songs in due to a medical emergency. Now, yesterday morning, Neil Sean actually responded to a fan on Facebook who asked how his bandmate did the night before over at Frostbank Center in San Antonio. Yeah, Journey was in San Antonio the other night. Yeah. He crushed it last night, the guitarist responded. Dean was back in rare form. While it still hasn't been revealed on what the medical emergency was, it would seem Castronovo didn't actually miss a beat. And not only did the man play the drum kits for 2 hours on Saturday night, but he also took the lead vocals for three songs during the show. Now, if you want to read more or check out more, you can always check out the C101 Rock Report. 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

0: 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Welcome to the All Request Jam Sandwich, taking your request using the TalkBack feature on the iHeartRadio app. We'll also check in a little bit later on with Joey Erickson with the Rays report on the Corpus Christi Ice Rays. What's up?
1: What's up? 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Thanks a bunch.

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1: Hey, it's Sam over at McAlpha. 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
0: You

So y'all request jam sandwich for you on Big 93.9. Going out to Eric Garcia, who says, hey, man, can we play something that's not Metallica? He would love to hear some Ozzy Osbourne. You got it. Here you go. No more tears, brother. No more tears. Y'all

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1: It's now time for your Rays Report. The Corpus Christi Ice Rays returned to action this past weekend after a week off and forced a weekend split with the El Paso Rhinos. The Ice Rays dropped their second consecutive game on Saturday night, with the Rhinos picking up a power play goal and shorthanded goal in the winning effort. Ice Rays 4 Chase Lorre recorded the lone goal for Corpus Christi on Saturday night. Lorre continued his dominance on the weekend with two more goals on Sunday night, and the Ice Rays bounced back victory over the Rhinos 5-1 to force the weekend split. Chase Lorre and Justin Thibault posted three-point nights for the Ice Rays, and Dylan Chabrier and Thomas Duhamel scored their first goals with Corpus Christi as well. After the weekend, the Ice Rays sit in third place in the South Division with 14 points. Corpus Christi hits the road this upcoming weekend as they take on the Shreveport Mudbugs on Friday, October 16th and Saturday, October 17th. Puck drop is at 7-11 both nights. Be sure to catch all the action this weekend and all year long on NATV.
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Hey, how you doing? It is Hitman with you on your Tuesday with more rock coming up. The sound includes some Def Leppard. Plus, a little random fact for you. It's Metallica screaming suicide.

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0: Pearl Jam and Alive for you on C101. Now it's happening on Thursday. 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

0: 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You got a little random fact for you coming up for you in just a couple of minutes. But I've always been asking, you know, that one weird coworker of yours, right?
1: Yeah. I had a coworker who would fall asleep on the desk and start drooling and snoring and stuff. And I would be like, hey, buddy, you have to get up or you have to leave. You have to go home. And he was like, no, I'm working. I'm working. I'm working. And it

Smashing Pumpkins for you on C101 with a little random fact for you. Yeah, did you know that actually the Chinese buffet was actually created in Vancouver, British Columbia in 1870? Some Scandinavian immigrants set up a traditional smorgasbord, but had a chef stock it with Chinese food instead of the usual stuff like fish and bread. So Scandinavian immigrants from British Columbia started the Chinese buffet. Okay, so from Ashes to New, their new one, Die For You, C101 Rocks.

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0: Greta Van Fleet and Highway Tune. Welcome to the Vault. The year was 2017, where we play three songs from that year. You just heard Greta Van Fleet and Highway Tune. Here you go. It's Nothing More. Go to War. C101 rocks with the Vault.
1: I don't know what you had in mind, but here we stand on opposing sides. Let's go to war.

0: Stone Sour. Song number three. Before that was Nothing More and Go to War. And kicking off the hour, Greta Van Fleet and Highway Tune. The year was 2017. That's The Vault on C101. We still got some Foo Fighters coming up in a couple of minutes.
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0: 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Hey, Kevin, how old is too old for not trick-or-treating?
1: If you can walk, you can trick-or-treat. 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

Metallica always rocking for you on C101. You know, everybody's talking about these Flock cameras that people are really upset about. Well, Flock has actually reported planning to lay off 18% of its workforce, reportedly due to all the controversy and outraged citizens. Many people believe Flock's surveillance crosses the line. I'm going to stay out of it. I'm not going to say anything, but yeah, layoffs. Crazy. It's AWOL Nation sale. C101 rocks.

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I mean, honestly, we are wherever you are, whenever you are. So you never miss out on cash chances, concert tickets, big concert announcements. You name it, we got it. 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

Changing your car preset is stressful business, so we wouldn't ask if it wasn't important. See that finger? Use it. Press and hold the number one preset on your car right now. I think that's how this thing works.

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1: Alter Ego 2027 has been announced. Have you seen this lineup of artists? Huh. One of the biggest we've ever done. Evanescence, The Offspring, a special performance from Billy Corgan of Smashing Pumpkins, Death Cab for Cutie, and the list goes on. Now, here's the cool part. Every day with me this week in the 5 o'clock hour, listen for a keyword. That keyword is going to be your chance to win a trip before you can even buy the tickets. It goes down January the 16th back in LA at the Kia Forum.
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It's Big Rig, as I promised you. Be delivering some new rock from Autumn Kings, who are by no means new. These cats got after it back in 2015. This is new.

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1: What's the dumb of the day? So did you see the story over the weekend? The guy in England who went into the wildlife park and hopped into the tiger enclosure and then started chastising and taunting a tiger that is just, you know, just lying there, just looking at him like, what are you doing? What are you doing in here? Hey, if you keep taking swings at me, buddy, you're going to be what's for dinner. And sure enough, he eventually mauls the guy. And as the world works, people are like, oh, we have to put down the tiger. He's tasted blood. Yeah, he's kind of a flesh eater. He's had blood before. And again, if you're going to hop onto the dinner plate and, you know, basically virtually smack the tiger in the face, what do you think is going to happen? The day that we have people taking responsibility for their own actions will be the greatest day on planet Earth.
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1: Evanescence, they are in for our 2027 alter ego. If you didn't hear the big announcement this morning, here's what you need to be doing with me. 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I'm going to give you a text to win keyword in the 5 p.m. hour every day this week to win your trip there and see them do this.

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One of the amazing albums in the early 90s. I mean, it would be the follow-up to Bad Motor Finger, which put him on the map, but Super Unknown is what launched him to the stratosphere, man. Period. Black Hole Sun, it's seen a lot since the Spider-Man movie came out over the summer because of the reference to the song, its lyrics.

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7: Breezy with a few clouds. Overnight low is 78. Wednesday, mainly sunny, humid, becoming windier with a slight chance of a shower and a high on Wednesday of 93.
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0: money chances coming all the way through mid-November, man. It's Big Rig. Why aren't you in on this? Are you? Well, good. Just keep trying. I mean, you hear the stories. You hear people talking about, man, I've been playing this for 2, 10 years, sometimes even longer, and then finally hitting it. Some guys and girls are like, yeah, my employees, my coworkers rib me about it. And then when I win, they're like, oh, yeah, maybe you should have been trying too. 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

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Your trip to go experience Alter Ego. It's Big Rig. Yes, I have the keyword for you. You're going to text and win within three songs. Ears here and be ready to go see Offspring, Evanescence, and everyone else on that list.

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It's Big Rig. Have you taken advantage of those presets on your new iHeartRadio app? Yeah, still free, but just like your dashboard, all the power of your car radio is now in your device. Set us as number one. 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

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C101.

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1: Right before Nirvana, your alter ego keyword in play. That is the first of four trips you're going to have this week. And you're going to see this band right here. They are the headliner of this year's 2027 Alter Ego, powered by Capital One. This is the newest from Evanescence. Tell me when you've had enough. It's Big Rig.

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1: Breezy with a few clouds, overnight low is 78. Wednesday, mainly sunny, humid, becoming windier with a slight chance of a shower and a high on Wednesday of 93.
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What the dumb of the day. So did you see the story over the weekend? The guy in England who went into the wildlife park and hopped into the tiger enclosure and then started chastising and taunting a tiger that is just, you know, just lying there, just looking at him like, what are you doing? What are you doing in here? Hey, if you keep taking swings at me, buddy, you're going to be what's for dinner. And sure enough, he eventually mauls the guy. And as the world works, people are like, oh, we have to put down the tiger. He's tasted blood. Yeah, he's kind of a flesh eater. He's had blood before. And again, if you're going to hop onto the dinner plate and, you know, basically virtually smack the tiger in the face, what do you think is going to happen? The day that we have people taking responsibility for their own actions will be the greatest.

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Just got to hang with the boys this past Saturday night. Five Finger Death Punch on the road. Did you see the videos, the photos I've got up? 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You'll see a clip of them doing this live, Eye of the Storm. Oh, fuck!

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Very excited because the end of this week, I am off to Universal Orlando because I'm going for Halloween Horror Nights and to see the Ozzy Haunted House. And I have permission to take you with me. And by that, I mean I get to take my camera and everything into the houses so you can tour them as well.

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